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3: They say the holy water's watered down, and this town's lost its faith. Our colors will fade eventually, so if our time is running out, day after day, we'll make the mundane a masterpiece. Oh my, my, oh my, my love, I take one look at you, you're taking me out.

0: It's the Hey Morton Show on CK 105.5. Oh, man, it is time to play Guess Words. I'm excited for this. April is up first today. April, welcome to Guess Words. Who are you going to play with today, D-Rock or Adina? Who's it going to be?
1: I'm going to try D-Rock this time.
0: All right, cool. This
2: All right. Good.
0: I think you do great. I think you have a lot of fun. And you know what? If not, you get a full money-back refund. All right, 30 seconds on the clock. Say pass if you get stumped. On your marks, get set, go.
3: The day before Christmas is Christmas...
1: Eve.
3: The opposite of sitting down is to blink up.
1: Stand up.
3: They say you should always live your best what?
1: What? Oh, life.
3: Yes. There's 365 days in one
1: year.
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On Monday, we play a game where all you have to do is answer trivia questions.

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Your Chris Brown and Usher keyword this hour, in case you missed it, is embrace. Text embrace to 95819. 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

105.5. It's time for the Retro Lunch. Are you ready? Let's do it. We're going back in time for Nelly, for Dre and Snoop, for TLC. Plus, I got details on the Keith Urban Show at the LA Challenge. Yeah, coming up. Rihanna now. It's Rude Boy.

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0: This guy hits me up in my DMs, asks me out on a date. I said no. And then he sends me a picture of his wife. What is going on here? It's Dallas Day at CK105.5. He's like, my wife's hotter than you anyways. Like, then stop bugging me.
1: They say the holy water's watered down, and this town's lost its faith. Our colors will fade eventually, so if our time is running out, day after day, we'll make the mundane a masterpiece. Oh my, my, oh my, my love, I take one look at you, you're taking me